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1: 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She's welcomed millions of people from around the globe arriving on our shores.
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0: as we welcome in some summertime. Summertime and time to go camping, time to go exploring, time to go catching crawdads. 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Unfortunately, because devices are a real thing and the internet is a real thing, our young children don't explore like you and I got to. They don't get to go explore. They're cooped up inside on a device, or they're playing video games instead of riding bikes and climbing trees and getting dirty. Go explore. Go outside. Go to a park. Go to a lake. Go to a field and play baseball. Go outside and explore the world around us. I'm going to be here all night long playing songs to inspire you on this summer night. 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
7: 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I'm with our good friend John Diagardi from Rowe Monument. 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
9: Have an umbrella ready, off and on showers and storms throughout the day today. Some of the storms could be strong this afternoon. High temperatures in the mid-70s. Then tonight, we'll see a lot of clouds around. Tomorrow, those clouds break up. Decent day tomorrow. Highs in the upper 70s. I'm meteorologist Scott Harbaugh, Severe Weather Center 11 for Wish 99.7.

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Pittsburgh's Wish 99.7. It's Jordan Klein in the morning. It is 5:30. We play the most music for your workday, and then at 8 o'clock, we've got a commercial-free hour just for you. I'll have the three things that you need to know as you head out the door this morning coming up.

7. It's Jordan Klein in the morning. It is 5:38. And guess what? It's free fuel week. Yes. Chances to win $100 in free gas coming up at 9:10 and 3:10 this morning. Ah, right now it says in Timberlake. 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Good morning.

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2: Jordan Klein in the morning.
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4: Oh, it's going to be great. Hi, it's Jordan Klein in the morning. It is 5:42, and welcome to a Monday. It is June 22nd, and here are the three things that you need to know as you head out the door this morning. The Southside Street Fest drew positive reviews over the weekend, with many calling it a safer and more welcoming atmosphere on East Carson Street. The 21 and over event returns Friday and Saturday nights throughout the summer. Talk about a baby boom. Doctors at West Penn Hospital recently delivered 4 sets of triplets. All 12 babies are receiving specialized care in the hospital's NICU. It's a rare occurrence, especially since triplet births in the U.S. have dropped by more than 60% over the past 25 years. And the Pirates' offense finally came alive on Father's Day, beating the Rockies 8-6. The Bucks return to PNC Park Tuesday night to open a 3-game homestand against the Mariners. First pitch is set for 6:40. And those are the three things that you need to know as you head out the door this morning.
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1: Have an umbrella ready, off and on showers and storms throughout the day today. Some of the storms could be strong this afternoon. High temperatures in the mid-70s. Then tonight, we'll see a lot of clouds around. Tomorrow, those clouds break up. Decent day tomorrow. Highs in the upper 70s. I'm meteorologist Scott Harbaugh, Severe Weather Center 11 for Wish 99.7.
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1: 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It's Jordan Klein in the morning. It is 5:52. Did you hear the news? We were talking about it. It is a free fuel week here, and we have teamed up with our friends from South Hills Lincoln of Pittsburgh, and it's your shot at a $100 gas card. Your chance is coming up at 9:10 and 3:10 coming up a little bit later today.

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0: Pittsburgh's Wish 99.7. It's Jordan Klein in the morning. We're going to see some thunderstorms this morning, clouds by this afternoon, with a high of 73. Well, usually this time of year, we're talking superheroes or dinosaurs ruling the box office, but this weekend belonged to some very familiar toys. Toy Story 5 stormed into theaters with a massive $160 million opening weekend, making it the biggest debut in the franchise's history and the biggest opening weekend of the year so far. Last week's champ, Disclosure Day, slipped to second place with $17 million. Obsession landed in third with $14.2 million, while Backrooms brought in $7.3 million. Rounding out the top five was Scary Movie with $6.7 million. The big headline, after nearly 31 years, audiences are still showing up for Woody, Buzz, and the gang in a very big way.
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9: Have an umbrella ready, off and on showers and storms throughout the day today. Some of the storms could be strong this afternoon. High temperatures in the mid-70s. Then tonight, we'll see a lot of clouds around. Tomorrow, those clouds break up. Decent day tomorrow. Highs in the upper 70s. I'm meteorologist Scott Harbaugh, Severe Weather Center 11 for Wish 99.7.

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Pittsburgh's Wish 99.7. It's Jordan Klein in the morning. It is 6:31. Coming up in just about 10 minutes, I'm going to have the three things that you need to know as you head out the door this morning. And we're talking about babies this morning. Yes, it's coming up in just a few.

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It's a commercial-free music hour coming up at 8 on Wish 99.7.

0: Pittsburgh's Wish 99.7 is Jordan Klein. In the morning, we play the most music for your workday, and then 8 o'clock, it's a commercial-free hour. We're going to start the day off with some thunderstorms this morning, clouds by this afternoon with a high of 73.
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0: The Southside Street Fest drew positive reviews over the weekend, with many calling it safer, more welcoming atmosphere on East Carson Street. The 21 and over event returns Friday and Saturday nights throughout the summer. Talk about a baby boom. Doctors at West Penn Hospital recently delivered 4 sets of triplets. All 12 babies are receiving specialized care in the hospital's NICU. It is a rare occurrence, especially since triplet births in the U.S. have dropped by more than 60% over the past 25 years. And the Pirates' offense finally comes alive on Father's Day, beating the Rockies 8-6. The Bucks return to PNC Park Tuesday night to open a 3-game homestand against the Mariners. First pitch is set for 6:40. And those are the three things that you need to know as you head out the door this morning.
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16: Have an umbrella ready, off and on showers and storms throughout the day today. Some of the storms could be strong this afternoon. High temperatures in the mid-70s. Then tonight, we'll see a lot of clouds around. Tomorrow, those clouds break up. Decent day tomorrow, highs in the upper 70s. I'm meteorologist Scott Harbaugh, Severe Weather Center 11 for Wish 99.7.
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Straight up now, tell me, do you really wanna love me forever? This is Wish Music. I'm in love with the shape of you. 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

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It's Jordan Klein in the morning. We play the most music for your workday, and then we've got a commercial-free hour for you coming up at 8 o'clock. We're getting ready for day 3 of the Impossible Question. Up for grabs today, you can win a pair of 2-day passes to the Iron City Pittsburgh Music Festival coming to the Pittsburgh Brewing Company July 11th and July 12th. You could be there if you can answer today's Impossible Question. 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Here's Uncle Cracker on Wish 99.7.

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5: All right, welcome to day three of the Impossible Question. 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About 20% of drivers admit they've done this at least once. All right, now here's what I will say. 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All right, so call or give me a text at 412-333-WISH on the Wish Schley Deck and Fence and Comfort Covers text line. 412-333-9474. 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About 20% of drivers admit they've done this at least once. What do you think it is? 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We'll come back with those guesses in just a minute.
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1: Have an umbrella ready, off and on showers and storms throughout the day today. Some of the storms could be strong this afternoon. High temperatures in the mid-70s. Then tonight, we'll see a lot of clouds around. Tomorrow, those clouds break up. Decent day tomorrow, highs in the upper 70s. I'm meteorologist Scott Harbaugh, Severe Weather Center 11 for Wish 99.7.

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1: About 20% of drivers admit they've done this at least once. What do you think it is?
2: You leave with the gas nozzle in your tank?
1: There you go! Right out of the gate on a third day! Very good! That's something that you could do. I couldn't imagine doing it more than once, even once at all, as crazy to me. Have you ever done that?
2: No, I never done that.
1: Okay, good. Well, let's stay on that. Let's not, none of that business. I couldn't imagine how expensive that would be to fix. Congratulations. What's your name?
2: Kevin.
1: Kevin. Where are you calling from today?
2: I'm actually stopped alongside the road. I'm calling from over towards Yellow Creek.
1: Okay. Gotcha. Okay, well, be careful. Well, real quick, we are going to hook you up with a pair of two-day passes to the Iron City Pittsburgh Music Festival. 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
2: Okay.
1: I would love to know how many of you have done that, where you have driven away with a gas pump still attached to your car. Well, 20% of drivers admit they've done it too. 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

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We've teamed up with our friends from South Hills Lincoln of Pittsburgh. Two chances to win a $100 gas card. Your first chance coming up this morning at 9:10.

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0: Pittsburgh's Wish 99.7. It's Jordan Klein in the morning. It is 7:42. You don't understand. We are hooking you up with so much stuff today and all week long. All right, so where do we start first? Well, let's start off with the fuel. Gift cards. Yeah, $100 gas gift cards. That's what we're giving you. We have two chances for you to win. 9:10 at 3:10 this afternoon. Okay, so for that. Plus, I've got a 4-pack of tickets for you to see Jack Johnson. That's coming up at 9:40. And coming up at 8:50. I'm telling you, just stacks of stuff. I've got you a pair of tickets to see the Pittsburgh Symphony Orchestra's performance of Mad About the Movies. So coming up at 8:50, we're going to be playing a game on and finding out how well you know your movie soundtracks. If you know your movie soundtracks well, you're going to love this. It's coming up at 8:50. We're kicking off a commercial-free hour, and it's next.
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1: Get in, loser. 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
9: Have an umbrella ready, off and on showers and storms throughout the day today. Some of the storms could be strong this afternoon. High temperatures in the mid-70s. Then tonight, we'll see a lot of clouds around. Tomorrow, those clouds break up. Decent day tomorrow. Highs in the upper 70s. I'm meteorologist Scott Harbaugh, Severe Weather Center 11 for Wish 99.7.
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right, I have the hiccups, so we're going to try and get through this as quick as possible. Okay, we're kicking off a commercial-free hour for you right now. Boom, how was that? Was that quick? No hiccups? Okay, good. 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Good morning.

Pittsburgh's Wish, 99.7. It's Jordan Klein in the morning. We now have some rain that have entered the chat. Good times on a Monday. Please be careful out there as we continue through a commercial-free hour. It's Culture Club on Wish 99.7.

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92.7. It's Jordan Klein in the morning. Yes, the rain has arrived. We'll see clouds by this afternoon, though, with a high of 73. Here's Carrie Underwood on Wish 99.7.

7. It's Jordan Klein in the morning. It's 8:15. Coming up at 8:50, we'll be testing your movie soundtrack knowledge. If I play just a clip of a song, would you be able to tell me what movie it came from?

Fuel Week. Two chances every day to win a $100 gas card. We've teamed up with our friends from South Hills Lincoln of Pittsburgh. Your first chance to win coming up at 9:10. Just be listening for that keyword, and guess what? $100 gas card could be yours. Here's Aha on Wish

99.7. It's Jordan Klein in the morning. All right. We're going to get ready to play the movie music mashup. It's coming up in mere minutes. Want to find out how well you know your movie soundtracks. It's on the way. Here's Casey and JoJo.

0: Pittsburgh's Wish 99.7, today's hits and yesterday's favorites, and it is Jordan. It is 8:50. All right, I love putting your knowledge to the test. I want to find out how well you know your soundtracks. We're playing the movie music mashup. It is a pair of tickets for the Pittsburgh Symphony's Mad About the Movies at Heinz Hall on July 16th. Now, here's how it works. Could you identify a movie just from a song clip from its soundtrack? Simple as that. That's all you have to do. All right. Let's see. I don't know if I would say this is the easiest one this week. So it might be a little challenging on a Monday. We'll see how much coffee you've had. Are you ready for today's song clip? All right. Here you go. All right. That is Seal, Kiss from a Rose. You just have to tell me what movie it's from. See, that's how it works. It's easy on a Monday. To call and only contest 412-333-WISH, 412-333-9474. We're talking about Kiss from a Rose from Seal. What's the movie it came from? Give me a call and good luck.
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0: Thanks for calling, Wish. Who is this?
11: Oh, hi. My name's Tom.
0: Hi, Tom.
11: How are you?
0: Did I throw you off like I threw myself off?
11: Right.
0: Welcome to a Monday. This is how this works. Tom, we are talking about Kiss from a Rose from Seal. What's the movie it came from?
11: Kiss from a Rose by Seal was in the CD soundtrack of Batman Forever.
0: Very good. Very good. I was wondering, I thought maybe I would just get Batman. I thought, well, if they say Batman, I'll give it to them. But yes, Batman Forever.
11: Yeah,
0: very good.
11: Early to mid-90s there.
0: Yeah, look great at you. Deal. Look at you should be putting this contest together. Good grief. We're going to get you a pair of tickets for the Pittsburgh Symphony Orchestra's performance of Mad About the Movies at Heinz Hall July 16th. Congratulations.
11: Okay, thanks so much.
0: All right, it is a free fuel week. 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

Pittsburgh's Wish 99.7, today's hits and yesterday's favorites. All right, who needs some gas? I just filled mine up yesterday. $45. Holy cow. So it is a free fuel week. We teamed up with our friends from South Hills Lincoln of Pittsburgh. 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

Dealing with some of those downpours as we speak, but some good news. It should be drying up. We'll see clouds this afternoon with a high of 73. You know, it's Lady Gaga on Pittsburgh's Wish 99.7.

0: 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It's Jordan Klein in the morning, and right now it is your shot at a 4-pack of tickets to see Jack Johnson at the Pavilion at Star Lake Friday, July 3rd. All you need to do is text the keyword beach. That's B-E-A-C-H in the next 15 minutes to 412-333-WISH. It's 412-333-9474. 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

all just trying to get into that work frame of mind. 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I ease into it myself. Like, right now I have my Amazon account open, because tomorrow kicks off Amazon Prime Day, so I got to get stuff in my cart so I'm ready for it. 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

Have your kids started becoming interested in soccer because of the World Cup? I know. 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You got to just register your kiddos, though. I know. That gets them out. Gets them moving this summer. 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

Well, no sunshine guilt today around Pittsburgh since Mother Nature is handling the cloud cover. Yeah, you can enjoy that coffee, couch, or comfort show without feeling like you should be outside. Sometimes the forecast is self-care, although psychologists say over the summertime, it tends to be a big problem. 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I'm Melanie.

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it'll definitely be a fun night out at Star Lake, July 3rd with Jack Johnson. 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
1: 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I had your chance to win a 4-pack of tickets to see Jack Johnson. 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

Spencer back home all week long at PNC Park. Good thing they're not playing today. We're expected to get some more rain. But tomorrow night, if you're going to the game, it's Pup Night, which is always a good time. 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

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I have that coming up as you enjoy today's hits and yesterday's favorites for your workday. Thanks for taking us along and crafting. 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

Jim Carrey could be back as the Grinch. He swore that playing that character almost broke him. Like, he almost gave up acting because of the 12 hours he would have to sit in hair and makeup just to play the Grinch. But because of technology today, AI, that shouldn't be a problem. Swish, 99.

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Toy Story 5, number one movie at the box office this weekend. I loved Taylor's song in it, too. I knew it. 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

Thanks for wishing it worked today. Stephanie Mars says she's multitasking. Yeah, not only is she working, but she's filling up her Amazon cart, getting ready for tomorrow's Prime Day kickoff. Yes, you have to. It's Wish 99.7. I'll smile.

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Yesterday was the first day of summer, and Dunkin' is rolling out some new summer items, all iced drinks. One I really want to try. For a limited time, it's the Barbie Pink Strawberry Cold Foam. I know, sounds like a mouthful, but delicious too. I'm Melanie with Wish 99.7. 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

0: Pittsburgh's Wish 99.7 with Steve Granato and your chance to spend a cool summer night with Jack Johnson. He's going to be at the Pavilion at Star Lake on Friday, July 3rd. Great pop show with a cool beach vibe. I've got your chance to win a family four-pack of tickets right now. Just text the keyword SURF. 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

0: 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I've got a four-pack of tickets to Aloha Nights and Casino Lights featuring a luau dinner and an Elvis tribute show. 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